by your side. 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Wake up this morning by knocking at my door. Somebody knocking on my front door. I said, hello, Satan, I believe it's time to go. Me and the devil, come on walking side by side. 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

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I'm not ashamed. 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I've been living with the blues. 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I've been living with the blues. I'm not ashamed. No friends, ain't that news?

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1: 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I swear to God when I come home, I'll never let go.

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light I find in sight, fundamental movement. So when it's black, this insomniac, take an original tack, keep the beast in my nature under ceaseless attack. I get no sleep, I can't get no sleep.

Yeah, whiskey gets them, and whiskey gets many. 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I said, huh, and I turned to him, and he was a cowboy, about 50 years old, and a big western hat. Sir, did you say that greed kills more people than whiskey? 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

0: just ahead, Cynthia Erivo and Ariana Grande. Then later, Steven Spielberg presents the Oscar for directing, followed by the awards for Best Actor, Actress, and Best Picture.
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2: Shorty said she coming with a breakfast, cause she saw a young nigga pull up in the Rover. Now she said she wanna come over, yeah, but I don't want no love.

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1: What?
2: Check the list again.
3: What's her name?
2: How about Andrew Jackson? Oh, hey.
4: Hi.
2: You remember me? Come on, we met the fifth of your TikTok, right? Hey, really quick, sweetie, let's get a photo. Just let me let you know, this ain't no TMZ stuff, all right? This is real artist-to-artist type things. Mm-hmm. Look at that. We make a beautiful couple. Right. You smell phenomenal.
4: Thank you.
2: 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This is my buddy here, by the way. I want you to set them up with a table on me, all right? 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I'll meet you inside. 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

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You almost feel ashamed that someone could be that important, that without them you feel like nothing. No one will ever understand how much it hurts. You feel hopeless, like nothing can save you. And when it's over and it's gone, you almost wish that you could have all that bad stuff back so that you could have the good.